I want you to stop and listen. Listen to the fat bass. It'll show you you're alive. And listen to this fat bass that will send the blood coursing through your veins.

Okay, listen. This next song that we're going to do is a new one. But we want you to pretend that it's the most fantastic thing you ever heard.

Blow your mind with the rocket, run, blow your mind with the rocket, run, blow your mind with the rocket.